0: Hey, look at the hottie, y'all.
1: Whoa, you know her?
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0: This is your Action News reporter once again, and we're here at the gas station. 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
1: Yeah, Dave. 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Come streaking around the grease right there. 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And it's too late. 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Flashed her right there in front of the shop or so.
2: He ain't rude.
1: Boogity, boogity.
2: He ain't rude.
1: Boogity, boogity.
3: Ray Stevens의 The Streak. 1974년 이번 주 1위. 1984년으로 갑니다. 데니스 윌리엄스. Let's hear it for the boy.

Oh, my head's in a vice. Bad decisions last night. If I could remember, I'd write it all down. But I ain't got time for that life. Round around for ages. Said, yeah, just trying to work it out. Maybe I could go back to school. Maybe the X is worth a shout. Or I could place all my bets on something that hasn't come yet. Yeah, I used to think that I knew it all, but look at what slipped through the net. Oh, is there a way to tune it all out for a day?